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2: Here's your Wild Horse Resort and Casino weather update. Tonight you'll see mostly clear skies with winds averaging around 7 to 18 miles an hour with gusts as high as 31 miles an hour while temperatures settle near 60 degrees. Tomorrow you'll see continued sunny skies with winds averaging around 5 to 9 miles an hour with gusts as high as 21 miles an hour while temperatures reach highs near 90 degrees. The red flag warning continues through tonight, so please keep vigilant over anything that could create spark or flame. 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

0: celebrating America's 250th birthday. As a young boy, he enrolled in art classes. His teachers couldn't have dreamed that he would one day produce dozens of animated motion pictures, create one of the most beloved cartoon characters of all time, and build theme parks that would enchant children all over the world, and their parents too.
1: I'd say human personalities in the body of a cartoon animal.
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1: Here's your Wild Horse Resort and Casino weather update. Tonight you'll see mostly clear skies with winds averaging around 7 to 18 miles an hour with gusts as high as 31 miles an hour while temperatures settle near 60 degrees. Tomorrow you'll see continued sunny skies with winds averaging around 5 to 9 miles an hour with gusts as high as 21 miles an hour while temperatures reach highs near 90 degrees. The red flag warning continues through tonight, so please keep vigilant over anything that could create spark or flame. 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
1: Here's your Wild Horse Resort and Casino weather update. Tonight you'll see mostly clear skies with winds averaging around 7 to 18 miles an hour with gusts as high as 31 miles an hour while temperatures settle near 60 degrees. Tomorrow you'll see continued sunny skies with winds averaging around 5 to 9 miles an hour with gusts as high as 21 miles an hour while temperatures reach highs near 90 degrees. The red flag warning continues through tonight, so please keep vigilant over anything that could create spark or flame. 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
1: Here's your Wild Horse Resort and Casino weather update. Tonight you'll see mostly clear skies with winds averaging around 7 to 18 miles an hour with gusts as high as 31 miles an hour while temperatures settle near 60 degrees. Tomorrow you'll see continued sunny skies with winds averaging around 5 to 9 miles an hour with gusts as high as 21 miles an hour while temperatures reach highs near 90 degrees. The red flag warning continues through tonight, so please keep vigilant over anything that could create spark or flame. 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
2: Here's your Wild Horse Resort and Casino weather update. Tonight you'll see mostly clear skies with winds averaging around 7 to 18 miles an hour with gusts as high as 31 miles an hour while temperatures settle near 60 degrees. Tomorrow you'll see continued sunny skies with winds averaging around 5 to 9 miles an hour with gusts as high as 21 miles an hour while temperatures reach highs near 90 degrees. The red flag warning continues through tonight, so please keep vigilant over anything that could create spark or flame. Download the Elkhorn Mobile app at elkhornmediagroup.com.
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3: Celebrating America's 250th birthday, they were two teenage boys with vivid imaginations and a love of science fiction when they changed our culture forever. 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For almost 90 years, the last son of Krypton has fought for truth, justice, and the American way.
4: What is a hero? 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Now my definition is completely different. I think a hero is an ordinary individual who finds the strength to persevere and endure in spite of overwhelming obstacles.
3: Siegel and Shuster created a whole new genre of fiction that led to the pantheon of superheroes, including Batman, Wonder Woman, and Green Lantern.
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2: I'm Griffin Beach with your Wild Horse Resort and Casino weather. Going to have sunny skies today. Gusty winds and a high of 88 in Pendleton. Hermiston's also going to be breezy and a high of 90. Walla Walla light winds and a high of 90 there as well. Tonight, clear skies, calmer winds across the region, and overnight lows around 60. You can always check the latest weather at ElkhornMediaGroup.com. 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
2: 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That'll be from noon to 4. And then tomorrow, it's Dino Day at the Umatilla Library for kids. 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
1: 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Going to have sunny skies today. Gusty winds and a high of 88 in Pendleton. Hermiston's also going to be breezy and a high of 90. Walla Walla light winds and a high of 90 there as well. Tonight, clear skies, calmer winds across the region, and overnight lows around 60. You can always check the latest weather at ElkhornMediaGroup.com. 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
0: 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Keep out of reach of children.
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2: 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The Sunday's Best Comedy Show is going to be at 3. That's at Eternal Wines in Milton Freewater. And tomorrow evening, get your run in. 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Again, that's tomorrow evening. And they'll be meeting off George Washington Way in Richland. 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
1: I'm Griffin Beach with your Wild Horse Resort and Casino weather. Going to have sunny skies today. Gusty winds and a high of 88 in Pendleton. Hermiston's also going to be breezy and a high of 90. Walla Walla light winds and a high of 90 there as well. Tonight, clear skies, calmer winds across the region, and overnight lows around 60. You can always check the latest weather at ElkhornMediaGroup.com. 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
2: I'm Bill Hemmer, and these are the most impactful moments in American history. Thanks to technological breakthroughs, improvements in transportation, and a booming labor force, America saw significant economic growth in the late 19th century. But with many new and changing sectors, the stock market was a beast that was incredibly difficult to follow. But all that changed in 1896, when a journalist by the name of Charles Dow published the very first Dow Jones Industrial Average. The index followed 12 industries, including cotton, tobacco, gas, and sugar. Now, it wasn't just bankers who had access to this previously exclusive information. With the birth of the Dow Jones Industrial Average, ordinary people and investors had a way to follow the highs and lows of the U.S. stock market, as well as the temperature of the country's economy. For more, go to foxnewspodcast.com. I'm Bill Hemmer, Fox News.
3: 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And we've already successfully treated many patients here. 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And as we go on through the years, we're going to expand this to other organs so that we can provide excellent care for the patients of this community.
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1: 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That'll be from noon to 4. And then tomorrow, it's Dino Day at the Umatilla Library for kids. 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
2: Good morning, I'm Doug Donahoe with your Wild Horse Resort and Casino weather update. It'll be sunny and a little cooler today. Pendleton will see a high of 88, Hermiston 90, 91 for Walla Walla and Milton Freewater. Tonight, mostly clear with lows in the mid to upper 50s. For Monday, sunny with a high near 88, sunshine on Tuesday with highs in the mid to upper 80s. Get more weather at ElkhornMediaGroup.com and listen live anytime, anywhere when you download the Elkhorn mobile app. Hamley Steakhouse and Saloon is open 7 days a week. 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
2: 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Catch Living History today at the Fort Walla Walla Museum at 2 this afternoon. The Sunday's Best Comedy Show is going to be at 3. That's at Eternal Wines in Milton Freewater. And tomorrow evening, get your run in. Join the Fleet Feet Run Club. They're going to be doing a run. Again, that's tomorrow evening. And they'll be meeting off George Washington Way in Richland. 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
3: I'm Bill Hemmer, and these are the most impactful moments in American history. It was the summer of 1969, and on a dairy farm in upstate New York, a sea of people gathered together for 3 days of peace and music. The Woodstock Music Art Fair was a miraculous success born out of chaos. The tiny town of Bethel had gotten ready for 50,000 attendees, but instead, they were greeted by 400,000 individuals from all over America. Independent artists like Carlos Santana became household names. Others like Janis Joplin, The Who, Jimi Hendrix, and the Grateful Dead cemented themselves as rock icons. The festival was a snapshot of the free-spirited optimism that captivated America's youth and proved that music can be a powerful vessel for change. 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I'm Bill Hemmer, Fox News.
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2: Good morning, I'm Doug Donahoe with your Wild Horse Resort and Casino weather update. It'll be sunny and a little cooler today. Pendleton will see a high of 88, Hermiston 90, 91 for Walla Walla and Milton Freewater. Tonight, mostly clear with lows in the mid to upper 50s. For Monday, sunny with a high near 88, sunshine on Tuesday with highs in the mid to upper 80s. 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
2: 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It is the last day today to catch water follies in the Tri-Cities, the unlimited hydroplanes on the Columbia River. Join Nine Hats Wineries in Walla Walla this afternoon for bubbles and games. That'll be from noon to 4. And then tomorrow, it's Dino Day at the Umatilla Library for kids. They can play paleontologist for a day and even learn how to reassemble a dinosaur. That's going to be tomorrow evening from 5 to 6. 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
1: Good morning. I'm Doug Donahoe with your Wild Horse Resort and Casino weather update. It'll be sunny and a little cooler today. Pendleton will see a high of 88, Hermiston 90, 91 for Walla Walla and Milton Freewater. Tonight, mostly clear with lows in the mid to upper 50s. For Monday, sunny with a high near 88, sunshine on Tuesday with highs in the mid to upper 80s. 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
2: Celebrating America's 250th birthday, it's a moment considered to be the birth of the television age in politics. 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John F. Kennedy and Richard M. Nixon meet at the network studio in Chicago. 70 million viewers tuned in to see the candidates answer questions from moderator Howard K. Smith.
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1: 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Level 3 Go Now evacuations have been updated this morning. As of right now, it's for south of the North Fork of the Umatilla River and west of the Umatilla-Union County line. Over in Union County, it's northeast of Forest Service Road 3150 and northwest of Forest Service Road 31 up to the Umatilla County line. 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And here's today's Elkhorn Media Group events calendar. Catch Living History today at the Fort Walla Walla Museum at 2 this afternoon. The Sunday's Best Comedy Show is going to be at 3. That's at Eternal Wines in Milton Freewater. And tomorrow evening, get your run in. Join the Fleet Feet Run Club. They're going to be doing a run. Again, that's tomorrow evening. And they'll be meeting off George Washington Way in Richland. If you'd like to be a sponsor of our events calendar, just email events at elkhornmediagroup.com.
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0: I'm Griffin Beach with this update on the Hagen Fire from ElkhornMediaGroup.com. Level 3 Go Now evacuations have been updated this morning. As of right now, it's for south of the North Fork of the Umatilla River and west of the Umatilla-Union County line. Over in Union County, it's northeast of Forest Service Road 3150 and northwest of Forest Service Road 31 up to the Umatilla County line. An emergency shelter is available at Sunridge Middle School in Pendleton. 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
1: 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Level 3 go now. Evacuations have been updated this morning. As of right now, it's for south of the North Fork of the Umatilla River and west of the Umatilla-Union County line. Over in Union County, it's northeast of Forest Service Road 3150 and northwest of Forest Service Road 31 up to the Umatilla County line. An emergency shelter is available at Sunridge Middle School in Pendleton. 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
2: I'm Dan Tussman. Here's your Wild Horse Resort and Casino weather update. Sunny and breezy this afternoon. Winds could gust as high as 21 miles per hour. Expect a high near 88 in Pendleton. It will be 90 in Hermiston and 91 in Walla Walla. Tonight, expect clear skies and a low around 54. And tomorrow, the forecast calls for plenty of sunshine with a high near 89. 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

0: I'm Griffin Beach with this update on the Hagen Fire from ElkhornMediaGroup.com. Level 3 Go Now evacuations have been updated this morning. As of right now, it's for south of the North Fork of the Umatilla River and west of the Umatilla-Union County line. Over in Union County, it's northeast of Forest Service Road 3150 and northwest of Forest Service Road 31 up to the Umatilla County line. An emergency shelter is available at Sunridge Middle School in Pendleton. 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

0: These are the most impactful moments in American history.
1: The 19th century marked a period of rapid industrial advancements in the country. Communication, on the other hand, was still moving at a snail's pace. The telegraph was still a new and developing technology, leading most Americans to rely on physical means to send a message, trains, ships, and the good old Pony Express. But in 1851, everything changed with the foundation of a small telegraph company in Rochester, New York, and that would later become known as Western Union. Western Union developed a vast telegraph network across states. Within a decade of its birth, Western Union completed the first transcontinental telegraph. But it didn't stop there. Western Union would also develop the stock ticker, a time service, and even the first wire money transfer. For more, go to foxnewspodcast.com. I'm Bill Hemmer, Fox News.
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2: I'm Griffin Beach with this update on the Hagen Fire from ElkhornMediaGroup.com. Level 3 Go Now evacuations have been updated this morning. As of right now, it's for south of the North Fork of the Umatilla River and west of the Umatilla-Union County line. Over in Union County, it's northeast of Forest Service Road 3150 and northwest of Forest Service Road 31 up to the Umatilla County line. An emergency shelter is available at Sunridge Middle School in Pendleton. 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Here's the Elkhorn Media Group events calendar. It is the last day today to catch water follies in the Tri-Cities, the unlimited hydroplanes on the Columbia River. Join Nine Hats Wineries in Walla Walla this afternoon for bubbles and games. That'll be from noon to 4. And then tomorrow, it's Dino Day at the Umatilla Library for kids. They can play paleontologist for a day and even learn how to reassemble a dinosaur. That's going to be tomorrow evening from 5 to 6. 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
4: 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Letter Bus Transit. We'll get you there.
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3: 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Level 3 Go Now evacuations have been updated this morning. As of right now, it's for south of the North Fork of the Umatilla River and west of the Umatilla-Union County line. Over in Union County, it's northeast of Forest Service Road 3150 and northwest of Forest Service Road 31 up to the Umatilla County line. An emergency shelter is available at Sunridge Middle School in Pendleton. 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
4: I'm Dan Tessman. Here's your Wild Horse Resort and Casino weather update. Sunny and breezy this afternoon. Winds could gust as high as 21 miles per hour. Expect a high near 88 in Pendleton. It will be 90 in Hermiston and 91 in Walla Walla. Tonight, expect clear skies and a low around 54. And tomorrow, the forecast calls for plenty of sunshine with a high near 89. Get breaking news notifications and stream the station with the Elkhorn mobile app. Download it today.
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1: 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Level 3 Go Now evacuations have been updated this morning. As of right now, it's for south of the North Fork of the Umatilla River and west of the Umatilla-Union County line. Over in Union County, it's northeast of Forest Service Road 3150 and northwest of Forest Service Road 31 up to the Umatilla County line. An emergency shelter is available at Sunridge Middle School in Pendleton. Check the My Columbia Basin Facebook for updates.
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1: 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Level 3 Go Now evacuations have been updated this morning. As of right now, it's for south of the North Fork of the Umatilla River and west of the Umatilla-Union County line. Over in Union County, it's northeast of Forest Service Road 3150 and northwest of Forest Service Road 31 up to the Umatilla County line. An emergency shelter is available at Sunridge Middle School in Pendleton. 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And here's today's Elkhorn Media Group events calendar. Catch Living History today at the Fort Walla Walla Museum at 2 this afternoon. The Sunday's Best Comedy Show is going to be at 3. That's at Eternal Wines in Milton Freewater. And tomorrow evening, get your run in. Join the Fleet Feet Run Club. They're going to be doing a run. Again, that's tomorrow evening. And they'll be meeting off George Washington Way in Richland. 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
2: I'm Bill Hemmer, and these are the most impactful moments in American history. Controversial at large, but revered by the black community, Malcolm X became a civil rights icon due to his articulation of African-American struggles and his unapologetic advocacy for black empowerment. But once a spokesman for the Nation of Islam, Malcolm X had grown disillusioned with the organization's leadership and evolved his own views on race before ultimately parting ways from the group. On February 21st, 1965, Malcolm X stood before a crowd at Harlem's Audubon Ballroom. Then, shots echoed. Onlookers screamed. Malcolm X was killed by three men, all members of the Nation of Islam. The assassination did not kill his message, nor did it silence his voice. In death, Malcolm X was immortalized as a symbol of pride and radical courage for generations to come. I'm Bill Hemmer, Fox News.
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0: I'm Griffin Beach with this update on the Hagen Fire from ElkhornMediaGroup.com. Level 3 Go Now evacuations have been updated this morning. As of right now, it's for south of the North Fork of the Umatilla River and west of the Umatilla-Union County line. Over in Union County, it's northeast of Forest Service Road 3150 and northwest of Forest Service Road 31 up to the Umatilla County line. An emergency shelter is available at Sunridge Middle School in Pendleton. 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
1: 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Level 3 go now. Evacuations have been updated this morning. As of right now, it's for south of the North Fork of the Umatilla River and west of the Umatilla-Union County line. Over in Union County, it's northeast of Forest Service Road 3150 and northwest of Forest Service Road 31 up to the Umatilla County line. An emergency shelter is available at Sunridge Middle School in Pendleton. Check the My Columbia Basin Facebook for updates.
2: I'm Dan Tessman. Here's your Wild Horse Resort and Casino weather update. Sunny and breezy this afternoon. Winds could gust as high as 21 miles per hour. Expect a high near 88 in Pendleton. It will be 90 in Hermiston and 91 in Walla Walla. Tonight, expect clear skies and a low around 54. And tomorrow, the forecast calls for plenty of sunshine with a high near 89. 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
2: 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Level 3 go now. Evacuations have been updated this morning. As of right now, it's for south of the North Fork of the Umatilla River and west of the Umatilla-Union County line. Over in Union County, it's northeast of Forest Service Road 3150 and northwest of Forest Service Road 31 up to the Umatilla County line. An emergency shelter is available at Sunridge Middle School in Pendleton. 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
3: I'm Griffin Beach with this update on the Hagen fire from elkhornmediagroup.com. Level 3 go now. Evacuations have been updated this morning. As of right now, it's for south of the North Fork of the Umatilla River and west of the Umatilla-Union County line. Over in Union County, it's northeast of Forest Service Road 3150 and northwest of Forest Service Road 31 up to the Umatilla County line. An emergency shelter is available at Sunridge Middle School in Pendleton. 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Here's the Elkhorn Media Group events calendar. It is the last day today to catch water follies in the Tri-Cities, the unlimited hydroplanes on the Columbia River. Join Nine Hats Wineries in Walla Walla this afternoon for bubbles and games. That'll be from noon to 4. And then tomorrow, it's Dino Day at the Umatilla Library for kids. They can play paleontologist for a day and even learn how to reassemble a dinosaur. That's going to be tomorrow evening from 5 to 6. 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
4: Celebrating America's 250th birthday. 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
1: 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Level 3 go now. Evacuations have been updated this morning. As of right now, it's for south of the North Fork of the Umatilla River and west of the Umatilla Union County line. Over in Union County, it's northeast of Forest Service Road 3150 and northwest of Forest Service Road 31 up to the Umatilla County line. An emergency shelter is available at Sunridge Middle School in Pendleton. Check the My Columbia Basin Facebook for updates.
2: Here's your Wild Horse Resort and Casino weather update. Tonight, the skies will be clear with temperature lows in the upper 50s. Tomorrow and looking into the rest of the week, temperature highs are looking to keep close to 90 degrees until Thursday, where they'll reach the mid-90s, while temperature lows stick to the upper 50s to low 60s through the week. It's fire season, so listen in and stay connected with the latest breaking news updates with the Elkhorn mobile app. Download the app today.
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0: I'm Griffin Beach with this update on the Hagen Fire from ElkhornMediaGroup.com. Level 3 go now. Evacuations have been updated this morning. As of right now, it's for south of the North Fork of the Umatilla River and west of the Umatilla-Union County line. Over in Union County, it's northeast of Forest Service Road 3150 and northwest of Forest Service Road 31 up to the Umatilla County line. An emergency shelter is available at Sunridge Middle School in Pendleton. 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
1: 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Level 3 Go Now evacuations have been updated this morning. As of right now, it's for south of the North Fork of the Umatilla River and west of the Umatilla-Union County line. Over in Union County, it's northeast of Forest Service Road 3150 and northwest of Forest Service Road 31 up to the Umatilla County line. An emergency shelter is available at Sunridge Middle School in Pendleton. 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
1: 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Level 3 go now. Evacuations have been updated this morning. As of right now, it's for south of the North Fork of the Umatilla River and west of the Umatilla-Union County line. Over in Union County, it's northeast of Forest Service Road 3150 and northwest of Forest Service Road 31 up to the Umatilla County line. 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And here's today's Elkhorn Media Group events calendar. Catch Living History today at the Fort Walla Walla Museum at 2 this afternoon. The Sunday's Best Comedy Show is going to be at 3. That's at Eternal Wines in Milton Freewater. And tomorrow evening, get your run in. Join the Fleet Feet Run Club. They're going to be doing a run. Again, that's tomorrow evening. And they'll be meeting off George Washington Way in Richland. 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

0: I'm Griffin Beach with this update on the Hagen Fire from ElkhornMediaGroup.com. Level 3 go now. Evacuations have been updated this morning. As of right now, it's for south of the North Fork of the Umatilla River and west of the Umatilla-Union County line. Over in Union County, it's northeast of Forest Service Road 3150 and northwest of Forest Service Road 31 up to the Umatilla County line. An emergency shelter is available at Sunridge Middle School in Pendleton. 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
1: 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Level 3 Go Now evacuations have been updated this morning. As of right now, it's for south of the North Fork of the Umatilla River and west of the Umatilla-Union County line. Over in Union County, it's northeast of Forest Service Road 3150 and northwest of Forest Service Road 31 up to the Umatilla County line. An emergency shelter is available at Sunridge Middle School in Pendleton. Check the My Columbia Basin Facebook for updates.
2: Here's your Wild Horse Resort and Casino weather update. Tonight, the skies will be clear with temperature lows in the upper 50s. Tomorrow and looking into the rest of the week, temperature highs are looking to keep close to 90 degrees until Thursday, where they'll reach the mid-90s, while temperature lows stick to the upper 50s to low 60s through the week. 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
2: 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Level 3 go now. Evacuations have been updated this morning. As of right now, it's for South.

0: south of the North Fork of the Umatilla River and west of the Umatilla-Union County line. Over in Union County, it's northeast of Forest Service Road 3150 and northwest of Forest Service Road 31 up to the Umatilla County line. An emergency shelter is available at Sunridge Middle School in Pendleton. 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
1: 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Level 3 go now. Evacuations have been updated this morning. As of right now, it's for south of the North Fork of the Umatilla River and west of the Umatilla-Union County line. Over in Union County, it's northeast of Forest Service Road 3150 and northwest of Forest Service Road 31 up to the Umatilla County line. 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It is the last day today to catch water follies in the Tri-Cities, the unlimited hydroplanes on the Columbia River. Join Nine Hats Wineries in Walla Walla this afternoon for bubbles and games. That'll be from noon to 4. And then tomorrow, it's Dino Day at the Umatilla Library for kids. They can play paleontologist for a day and even learn how to reassemble a dinosaur. That's going to be tomorrow evening from 5 to 6. 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

0: 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Level 3 go now. Evacuations have been updated this morning. As of right now, it's for south of the North Fork of the Umatilla River and west of the Umatilla-Union County line. Over in Union County, it's northeast of Forest Service Road 3150 and northwest of Forest Service Road 31 up to the Umatilla County line. An emergency shelter is available at Sunridge Middle School in Pendleton. 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